0: 93.1.
1: Radio Disney te llega.
2: There's only one thing you can't forget. You've got only one life. This is one night, and you'll never see her again.

0: By the way, it all started like this.
1: So how's your evening so far?

about you. When I'm looking at you, whatever. Keep looking at me. You're scared now, right? Don't feel me, baby.